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1: 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Through fasting and prayer, we believe in the impossible becoming possible. 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It's a meeting of family and spiritual upliftment. 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This transformative program is brought to you by the Universal Church, where new life awaits you. Join us and let's embark on this journey of transformation together. At 162 Charlotte and Wellington Street, the Universal Church, where a new life is waiting for you.

0: Wake up, Guyana. The living God is with you. This is Pastor Anthony here with you live in this program. Brought to you by the Universal Church of the Kingdom of God. Free indeed. You can be free indeed. No matter the situation, the problem that you're facing, big or small. There is a way out. And today, winds in all of our Universal Churches spread across Guyana. It's known as the Day of Spiritual Upliftment. It's a day where one grab and take possession of the peace of the Lord inside of their life. Are you a person for a long time you have been without peace, joy, happiness? Are you a person that have been a long time with negative thoughts, with bad feelings, bombardments of evil thoughts telling you that there is no way out, to kill yourself is the right way? Now is your time to have this true peace inside of you, coming from the Spirit of the living God. We have services throughout the entire day, 7 o'clock in the morning, 8:30 in the morning, 10 a.m. in the morning, also at 12 noon midday, 3 p.m. and at 6 p.m. You don't have to accept that emptiness anymore, but come out to seek the presence of the living God. 162 Charlotte and Wellington Street, in the heart of Georgetown. Also, we have our numbers where you can be able to contact us, 225-1557, 226-4934, or you can send us a WhatsApp message, 615-4511. There is a way out. Now is your time to take possession of the way out. Let's take the chance to listen to some testimonies of those who are down, defeated, broken, and today their lives have completely changed.
1: Regular as I feel tired, stressed out. So I go by my mother. And when I told her, she was, the same thing used to happen to me. When that started to happen, I start to get sick. When I had my big son, he started to like sick. He used to frighten in the night. Like when I sleep on the bed, I used to feel somebody come on this bed. I used to feel this person coming on this bed. And sometimes I just take it for nothing. But when my two sons are to sick and sick and sick, then I used to take them to doctor, no, then find no complaint. So then I started to take them to witchcraft. I started to take them to Obiaman. The first time I went to a witch doctor was when I told my mother what happened to me when I dreamed this man sleeping with me. Then she started to carry me to places and they like bathed me, give me things to pin on my clothes, thing for pin on my pillow, and nothing. Nothing happened. Same thing continue. It lasts. Continue. Although I get my three children, it was the same problem every time. Till it like start to make me depressed. Because due to the sickness of the two boys, I start to get depressed, stressed out. Then they start to get me for kill goat, fowl, do a set up. Work last like hundreds of thousands dollars. So then end up my daughter started to tell me that how she started to get this kind of problem. All the money that I had finished to this man, this OBM, this witch doctor. And even to the hamper that we received, the thing that we received, we had to give him. And he started to carry this thing then. So end up, a lady see what go on. So the lady must tell her husband, and her husband who tell me that he could put me on to somebody else to look after the little boy. We went, the man come, he say 12 o'clock in the night, we got to do the work. We do the work. Like when he reach mountain, the boy started to cry for the same problem. Where every time he come, you got to find the money and give him. Eventually, he come. He say, how evil spirit they on my daughter. Tell me how I have to take her to the seawall for do a work. When we went to the seawall and do the work, come home. The worst time was when my big son had a sick. I don't know, they said cold black lungs. And they said at all, they can't do nothing at the hospital. They can't do nothing. And I go down on my knee and hold the doctor's foot and beg the doctor for save my son. And then he give me a prescription to go and buy some medication. And so much thing do we start to do and can't help him. The day that the father was living to go to see, when the father home, nothing happened to him. Soon as the father left for go, he started belly. There was, like when you watch his by belly, you see a wrong thing rolling in the belly, rolling, how this thing rolling. And so you cry and you holler. Like that was the most worst part for see a child in that condition. I was deceived in this witchcraft because every place you go, it's getting worse. They would say they're going to help you. You can do so. You're going to do a next thing next day when you go back. If a different person you go, it's the same thing and nothing help. They are there cooking in the kitchen and I listen to the radio and I heard. So I thought to myself, like, this pastor paying these people to say this thing. When I come the first time, when I come to this church, and I sit, and I start to see the pastor, how the pastor doing the service, and so I start feeling different. We start to come to church. We come, that was January month, we come to church. The whole family get baptized, was March month. When I get the water baptized, then I start to keep the fast. Then pastor was speaking about the Holy Spirit, and he was speaking, and then I seek, and then I feel it different, no more sad, no more sleepless night, and so everything changed for me. Since I entered my foot in this church, I never put back mind to go back from where I come from, to go, if anything come to me for go this place, or go any other place. No, I focus in Universal Church and on God forget my solution. I don't have to go back anymore. Today now, my children is blessed. My son have no more sickness. He's healthy and strong. He's working. And my family, nobody have sickness anymore to go back to doctor. Today, my family is blessed and transformed.

before I come to the Universal Church, I had a lot of problem with myself. I was depressed. I was sad. I used to have sleepless night. Also, I had financial problem, like a course, and I had family sickness. Most of the time, I don't even know when I used to sleep, because most of the time I used to be thinking about the situation, and that's why I don't get sleep in the night. So before knowing and coming to the church, I was there, but most of the time I don't go anywhere because of this problem. I used to be like locked in by myself, home. I don't like to go anywhere, because if I go in outside, you will be smiling, but inside is so much going on and nothing was solving the problem. I was restless, like depressed. Like, I was restless with myself because I had so much going on and I'm trying to solve the problem with my own strength. I don't even think about even calling for God because I'm just putting problem first. I used to see the program on TV. I got invited by a neighbor to go. And I decided to go because I used to watch it. And I see all the prayer and everything. But when I started church, I learned how to persevere because I was getting the teaching. Like how to help, because most of the time, like the pastor said, we are using our own strength to help. We are not putting God, we're not giving God the problem. And that was I was doing, because the problem was making me stress out. I was getting angry. I used to lash out, you know, on everything because of the problem. But started to go there, I start to see changes start to happen, a little change start. And I said, you know what? I'm going to be in the chain of prayer, keep going to persevere for the situation to change. When the camping came up and I asked God to help me, show me that what I need to do, because I do not accept this problem, this sleepness, this heaviness, this burden inside of me. I'm so weighed down. But I start to abstain from everything. I used to keep myself to be focused in reading the Bible, more praying, more fasting. And I asked God, I said, Lord, I don't have peace inside of me because I have angriness. I am a sad person. I lash out on anyone. So also I need that. Because I said, you know, Lord, sometimes I'm asking for changes inside of my family, inside of my house, but I need the changes. So I did what I had to do. And I went before the campaign, the pastor called everyone at the altar to pray. He said, come at the altar and pray and seek for the Holy Spirit, seek for the presence of God. Because if you empty yourself, if you give yourself 100%, the Lord will come. You have an empty, repent from everything. And that is when I go to the altar. And I didn't care who was next to me, but I seek. I say, Lord, I don't know you, but I want you to take every heaviness, everything that is weighing me down and have me like a cage, you know, take it away because I want your spirit. And I feel joy. At that moment, I was seeking with joy. I was laughing with joy. I didn't even want to move from the altar because I was just seeking. I didn't want to. I had so much joy that I would say that the Lord was with me then. He was right there. He was, because I let everything out, because I gave my life and my everything to you. And I climbed the altar. But when I came down, I already had received the joy of peace. So when I came down, I know I had the assurance that whatever was missing, it's gonna come, everything gonna be complete. After I think a month or so, everything changed. Everything. I received the Holy Spirit. The most important, I received the peace of joy. Like I used to lash out anger, everything wasn't me anymore. And my husband, he opened his own business. He stopped working with people and he opened his own business. So much transformation that I see that the altar give more than what you give. My life is completely transformed. I'm blessed in my financial. I don't have sleepless night. I'm not depressed. I'm not sad. And I'm serving the Lord
100%, and my whole family is transformed.

0: part, right, results of fate, where those who were down, defeated, empty, those who felt sad, depressed, brokenhearted, today they are free. Today they receive the peace of God inside of them. The same can happen to you. It's all about taking a chance of faith for your life to change. It's all about taking a step. Take the last step. And to seek Him with all your strength, with all your might. And for sure, without a strand of doubt, the Lord will take, the power of God will take place inside of you with the baptism of the Holy Spirit. We have services throughout the entire week. Also, throughout every hours of the day, 7 o'clock in the morning, 8:30 in the morning, 10 a.m., 12 noon, midday, and also at 3 p.m. and at 6 p.m. All are invited to be a part of our special services. Tomorrow is dedicated a day for the family. Friday, the point of light, where deliverance must take place inside of your life. On Sunday, the day that we will be joining our faith together. Sunday will be a day of Master, I brought my son, will be Mother's Day, and we will be making a special prayer for all the mothers. Now, mothers, I have a task for you to invite your sons, your daughters, and many of those will come to you, mothers, with a lot of gifts, a lot of different material things they will be bringing to you. But let your children know, the best gift you can give to me is to be together with me in the house of God. And I know many sons and daughters love their mothers. So therefore, let's do our part. Let's be a part of our special services, blessing our mother on the 10th of May, 7 o'clock in the morning, or at 10 a.m. in the morning. Many are those who never had the chance to meet their mother. The pain runs deep. Some mother lost their child at childbirth, never having the chance to hold them or know them. Other had their children taken away and placed with another family. For some, abortion left a lasting wound, one that brought deep trauma and lingering guilt. And their children who grew and never knowing their biological mother, carrying unanswered questions and feelings and absence of someone they never met. Let's appreciate our mother the 10th of May at 7 o'clock or 10 o'clock service, our special Mother's Day service. All are invited. And today, Wednesday, our doors are widely open. Today we have the Holy Communion. You can join. 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And we will be right back in our moment of prayer. Let's listen now.
1: 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Letham, Lot 125, Phase 2, Public Road. 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In Madia, 111 Madia Main Road, in Georgetown. In Kitty, Lot 12A, Public Road. In Border, Lot 79, Rob Street Border. 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No matter where you are, there is a universal branch ready to welcome you. 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Welcome to the Universal Church in Guyana.
0: You heard well of our location spread throughout Guyana. Now it's your time. Pick yourself up. Join with us. You've heard of our days. Our doors are widely open to receive you and your family. Kindly prepare your glass of water. We'll be engaged in our moment of prayer.
2: Change even the most complicated situations. Join me now for a simple but powerful prayer.

My Lord and my Father, all those who are connected right now, holding instead of their hands their glass of water, their bottle of water, consecrated with your power and with your fire, my God. That when this person drink of this water, whatever sickness, whatever disease, whatever complication, whatever bad feelings, whatever that is affecting the life, the ways, the body of this person will be destroyed and will be consumed by your holy fire and by your holy power, my God. I ask of you to come down with your fire. Come down with your power. And remove and destroy every pains, whatever that is affecting the ways, whatever that is affecting the life of this person. Let your fire and your power to be there right now to consume it all. Send it back to the pits of hell where it belongs. My Lord, I ask of you to be the one there to work and do your part. Let it be the great manifestation of your power in the life of this person. Rebuke and destroy every spirit of accidents. Rebuke and destroy every works of the devil that is trying to come against the life of your people. Let there be peace and let there be joy. Let there be your protection upon their lives. Let there be you and no one else. In Jesus' name, and those who believe, drink a mouthful of this water, believing in the power of the living God. You are free and you are healed from every sickness, from every pain, from all that is affecting your life. You are free and you are healed. Indeed, whatever pain, whatever problem, it has disappeared. And reminding you that today, Wednesday, in all of our universal churches, we'll be having the Holy Communion. You can join with us and to be filled with the peace and the power of the living God being there inside of you. I must say to you, this has come the end of our program, Free Indeed. It was indeed a great pleasure to be your host in this program. And whatever the situation may be, big or small, there is a way out. Wake up, Guyana. The living God is with you, and do have a good one.

1FM. Happy to be here with you, May 6, 2026. And of course, another Wednesday, another day with you here just after the holiday, heading into the rest of May. We hope that you've had a really, really good one. Thank you for joining us here on the Pulse of Guyana. We hope your day is going well so far. It's overcast conditions on the outside, actually, in terms of temperatures, 24 degrees, clouds and sun, rain and thunderstorm expected as we head into the rest of the week. But it should be a pretty decent day in terms of weather conditions, but it's going to get a little bit rainy this weekend. 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Hopefully, we can get your messages this morning, 655-0326. We'll hope to get those. But we'll see how it goes, all right? The morning show here on NTN Radio. Sabrina Carpenter, just after the break here on your midweek. So stick with us right here, the Pulse of Guyana.

GCOM is currently conducting a national registration exercise. Who can register? 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
9: Oh boy.

Sabrina Carpenter there with Man Child. On Hour 17, the morning show continues here on the Pulse of Guyana, 89.1 FM. Hope you're having a good day. The news comes up at 8 o'clock this morning. Hopefully we'll get your messages. We're trying our best to get to those this morning. So stick with us right here on the Pulse of Guyana, 89.1 FM. It is your morning show. Happy birthday to you if you're celebrating your birthday today on this May 6th. Hey, you're heading out to work this morning. You're heading out on the road. You've got to get some errands done. All the very best to you. Hey, CSEC Cape students, good morning. All the best. I know you're writing your exams, or you've started. Hope it's gonna go absolutely well. All right. So we're gonna continue right here for you. Here comes Loud Luxury, Baby Rexha. It's called If Only I, the music on NTN Radio.

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2: On the Pulse of Guyana, 89.1 FM. We're happy that you are here and with us this morning as we continue along with the music. As we said, we're trying to get the messages to come through. Hopefully we can. But right now, we're going to continue with the entertainment here for you this morning. Hope you're having a good Wednesday. You know, you had a probably a busy holiday. You're just looking to get through to the rest of the week. Hope it's going to be a great one for you. Mother's Day coming up this weekend as well. So you're thinking about those gifts for mom, think about Serendipity's Gift Shop. All right, give them a call, visit them on E Street, check them out on Facebook. 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So check them out today. All right, so we hope you do. The morning show continues here on NTN Radio, the Pulse of Guyana. 89.1 here in Georgetown, 89.3. in Burbeast this morning. Here comes Slide by Madeline Merlot.

as you spring into your morning here today. We hope that it's going to be a good one. Hey, you had a good holiday yesterday. What did you do? Just relaxed, yeah? Just enjoyed the day off. Maybe you had to work. 7:30. The time continues to roll on. Good morning to our drivers on the roadways. Hope you're having a good day. Whatever your plans are and intentions are, we hope it's going to be a good and wonderful and safe day, all right? As we continue right here on your morning show. We want you to, of course, have a safe, enjoyable, great day, all right? Be careful, as always. So we hope that your day is going absolutely wonderful. Weather on a cooler side, you know, not too warm, not too cold. I know when I say cold, people in the U.S., Canada will say, hold on, what are you talking about, cold? All right, you know what I mean. All right, so we hope you guys are having a good morning and you get out there and get as much done as possible, all right? And, you know, I just want to say hello to our regular listeners like Narini Gangadine, Joyce and Lenora, Mona Kadu in Brampton, Canada. Good morning, Shawnee, as well. Yeah, I'm not getting those messages. Hopefully we can. We're trying. I know our crew is really trying to get it loaded. But this sometimes is what happens. We understand and we appreciate the effort, all right? So stick with us right here, though, as we try to continue with entertainment. And that's continuing right here. Jelly Roll, I'm not okay. But you know what? As Jelly Roll says in the song, I'm not okay, but it's going to be all right. They're going to figure it out. We're going to get there. We have to. Let's go. Jelly Roll for you this morning.

That's Jason Aldean. How far does a goodbye go? As the morning show continues right here, we've got messages. Shamar, amazing job in getting us those connections going. Amazing. Good on you. All right, let's see what's going on here. We're going to say hello to the Sudayal family. Good morning to you, Navita Sudayal. Hope you have a wonderful day. Lalita's with us in my vehicle with Sean and Sarah. Blanger Choker. That's what it says. Rice, roti, mac and chicken. Mac and chicken, that's right. Lalita, happy hump day. Traffic on the East Bank. Don't worry, Lalita. There's traffic everywhere. Don't worry about it. You've got the entertainment that you need here on the Pulse of Gaia. You don't have to worry about the traffic. And good morning, Josh and everyone locked into the Pulse of Gaia. I hope you had a good day. I had ready for the challenges of today, indeed. A lot of love to you and your colleagues there at NTN Radio. Auntie Ruby is also with us, a crane on the west coast of Demerara. Good morning to you, Auntie Ruby. As we continue right here, let's see here. Auntie Ruby says, good morning. Thank you so much, Auntie Ruby. Well, good morning to you as well. Sharmila is with us, says good morning to you and all the wonderful people. Good morning to Sharmila in Mahaika. I hope you have a wonderful day, Sharmila, and enjoy the rest of your morning. Good morning to Mr. Raymond Backus in New York, as usual with us here, as we appreciate your company. And Narini Gangadine has written in as well and said a very good morning and wishing all a great one. Rafia in Montreal is also with us. Good morning to you, Rafia, locked in and having a blessed day. All right, I think we're all caught up with messages. 6550326, that's where you get us. More music coming in the other segment. Stick with us, the morning show here on NTN Radio.

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1: 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Your midweek entertainment will continue right here on the Pulse of Guyana. We're going to say hello and good morning to Pamela and Richard Henriques, wishing everyone a blessed and successful week. Kindly extend birthday wishes to Rafia, wishing her all the very best on her special day. Love and wishes are coming from the Henriques family. All right, thank you so much, Pamela. Have a great one. As we roll through here this morning, we're going to go to Jordan Davis. It says, "I'm Insane."

the music on NTN Radio, of course. Mother's Day coming up this Sunday. We're not gonna be here. And we're not gonna be for the rest of the week. So what we're gonna do, we're gonna dedicate a couple of songs to moms. So wishing everyone listening a blessed and productive day. Ria is with us. Good morning to you, Ria. Hope you have a good day. So here we go, dedicating to mom. So Ria, your mom, Jenny, in Eccles, all right, and all moms. Let's do this one. Luther Vandross, the remake, and then Boyz II Men. So we'll take both, and we'll continue right here on the show, news at 8 o'clock.

So let me correct myself. It's Luther Vandross's "Dance with My Mom," "Dance with My Father," but the remake done by Samantha Harvey. Okay, that's not Luther Vandross's voice. Okay, Samantha Harvey from the top. Let's go.

Samantha Harvey there with Dance with My Mother. The music continues here on NTN Radio. It is May 6th. Happy birthday to you if you're celebrating that birthday today. And we're going to say hello and good morning to Mala in Eccles. Good morning to you, Mala. Hope you're having a great one. Hey, you're having breakfast this morning. You're just sitting by the dining table and you're just sipping your morning coffee, having your breakfast. We're happy that you are with us, right? Your radio is turned on. Life, how can life be more pleasant than that, right? You're at home, you're having your breakfast, your radio's tuned to 89.1. You're just enjoying. You're just calmly entertaining yourself. You're just, peacefully getting through your day with the radio. What a life. Amazing. All right, we've changed it. Meghan Trainor will come up with one called Mother, the morning show here on NTN Radio. 6550326. We'll get to more in the second hour.

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2: It is 8:01 with the news. I'm Joshua Bissoun. Thanks for joining us. Now for the details. A leading local cardiologist is raising concerns over an apparent increase in sudden, unexpected deaths among young adults in Guyana, urging early screening and greater awareness of heart health. Dr. Mahendra Karpin, head of medical services and cardiology at the Georgetown Public Hospital Corporation, said recent months have seen troubling patterns of individuals in their 20s to 40s dying suddenly, often in their sleep or while carrying out routine activities, what is known as sudden cardiac death. He explained that sudden cardiac death is typically caused by an electric malfunction in the heart, leading to an abnormal rhythm that can be fatal. While blocked arteries are the most common underlying cause, other triggers, including inflammation or infection of the heart muscle, severe uncontrolled hypertension, enlarged or stiffened heart muscles, and certain inherited conditions. Dr. Karpin noted that younger populations in Guyana are increasingly presenting with serious heart conditions. Lifestyle factors such as smoking are also contributing to the risk. He is urging the public to pay close attention to the warning signs. Police are investigating a brazen robbery on their arms carried out on Monday afternoon at a business establishment along the Diamond Public Road, East Bank, Demerara. The incident occurred at approximately 14:50 hours and involved the business entity and a 43-year-old vendor from Providence. According to preliminary reports, the woman was at an establishment with her family making a purchase when two masked men approached the cashier's area. One of the suspects, armed with a handgun, reportedly ordered the cashier to step away from the register. The second suspect, who was unarmed, then went behind the counter and began removing cash from the drawer, placing it in a haversack, while his accomplice stood guard. During the ordeal, the armed suspect also relieved the 43-year-old woman of her purse and cell phone. Investigations revealed that the two men then moved downstairs when two other accomplices were waiting on the ground floor. The group of four subsequently exited the building and escaped on two black Honda XR motorcycles without registration plates, heading north along Diamond Public Road. Authorities said the business entity was robbed of approximately 4.14 million Guyana dollars. The female victim also lost a black purse valued at $5,000, which contained $90,000 in cash, along with personal documents, including her driver's license, identification card, and bank card. The Ministry of Education is moving to implement standard anti-bullying and anti-violence procedures in schools across Guyana. Minister of Education Sonia Parag said the initiative is part of the ministry's wider efforts to improve student behavior and strengthen discipline while creating safer learning environments. During an interview, Parag explained that consultations are continuing with stakeholders and members of the public to gather recommendations that will help shape the national framework. According to Parag, the ministry plans to establish standard operating procedures that will be applied in schools. She noted that the measures are intended to guide behavior across the school environment, including during assemblies and in classrooms. She encouraged the daily reinforcement of positive conduct. Further afield, Brazil President Lula da Silva will bring up the topic of an agreement to combat organized crime in his meeting with U.S. counterpart Donald Trump this week. The country's vice president yesterday said the country can do important work in combating a transnational organized crime, adding that Lula has already raised the agreement with Trump and will do so again at their meeting. Reuters reported that Lula and Trump are expected to meet tomorrow following a previously planned visit to Washington by the Brazilian president that did not take place. A White House official yesterday confirmed the meeting and said the leaders would discuss economic and security matters of shared importance. And finally, on the international scene, President Donald Trump has said the U.S. operation to guide stranded vessels through the Strait of Hormuz will be paused for a short period of time. Trump said Project Freedom, which began on Monday, would be halted by mutual agreement because great progress has been made towards a deal with Iran. Iranian state media said the pause demonstrated that Trump had retreated after continued failures in his efforts to reopen the vital waterway for global shipping. The U.S. president's announcement came as Secretary of State Marco Rubio said the initial U.S.-Israeli offensive in Iran, called Operation Epic Fury, was over after it had achieved its objectives. You can get breaking news and sports at newsroom.gy. I'm Joshua Bissoun. 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
0: A contemporary mystic, an avant-garde metaphysicist, and a benevolent philanthropist, Reverend Gurudev Anandamurti Gurma is a revolutionary spiritual leader based in Sonipat, India. Having awakened to the highest truth, the compassion Gurudev has been working incessantly for the past 35 years, guiding new age seekers on the path of self-realization. In tune with the ancient and authentic Vedic teachings proffered by the great saints and sages of India, Anandamurti Gurma has given an entire collection of simple yet powerful techniques for the New Age seekers to quieten the mind and satiate their spiritual quest.
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7: Welcome to the second hour of the show here on 89.1 FM, and we're happy that you are here with us on the morning show. We're going to continue here with the entertainment this morning and hope you're having a really, really wonderful day so far and your midweek is going pretty well, okay? And why you should never cook with hot water, according to experts. Interesting. There are plenty of kitchen myths out there. For example, have you ever been told that searing your meat is important because it locks in juices or Have you been told that adding some oil to a boiling pot of pasta will help prevent the pasta from sticking? Neither one of the concepts are actually true. Sometimes, though, something that sounds like a myth is actually an important rule that you should always follow, such as the case with not using hot water from the tap when cooking. Though you may be tempted to start with hot water when you need to boil a large pot of pasta, you should not. The primary reason is that containments present in pipes, such as lead, can leach into your water. According to the United States Environmental Protection Agency, hot water dissolves lead more quickly than cold water and is... Sorry, hot water dissolves lead more quickly than cold water and is therefore more likely to contain greater amounts of lead. Never use water from the hot water tap for drinking, cooking, or making baby formula. Lead pipes are common in cities with older infrastructure and home built before 1986. Well, we don't do that, right? We're now getting to that point where, you know, we're installing hot water systems in our homes. So maybe because of the lead pipes, just be mindful of that. Lead contamination is not good for anyone. That means, on the whole, just avoid cooking with hot water directly from the tap. It is important to know that babies and young kids are particularly vulnerable to lead. If you're pregnant, you should avoid lead exposure. The physical and behavioral effects hit little developing bodies harder at a lower level than for adults. That's why baby formula is often specifically called out when advising against use of hot water. What to use instead of hot tap water? Instead of using hot water from the tap, it's best to always start with cold water, even if you're then going to heat it up on the stovetop. Boiling water kills bacteria such as the ethinovirus, and the CDC says be sure to boil water for 1 minute or at elevations above 6,500 feet. Boil for 3 minutes, but it does not kill chemicals such as lead or copper, hence the recommendation to start with cold water from the tap no matter what. In addition to using cold water from the tap, the EPA also recommends flushing your pipes by simply running your water until it is truly cold. Interesting. That's something you learn every day. All right, let's get into more entertainment here. The morning show continues, and our dedication to mom continues. Here comes Ravin Singh and Bunty Singh. Mommy, you're the one. And then we're going to follow that with more for you on NTN Radio. Happy Monday.

For our moms celebrating Mother's Day this Sunday, 8 hours 23 for you. Good morning to Mala, enjoying the music today. We're going to continue right here. We're going to just switch it up slightly, but more entertainment your way.

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6: 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They've got you covered. Check them out and get a special gift for mom this Mother's Day. All right. Listening to us here on 89.1 FM, the Pulse of Guyana, as we appreciate you being here with us. We're going to play you this one. We'll come back and wrap it up here on the show. Stick with us on NTN.

Certainly, that's a good note to leave you on here today. Well, thank you so much for being part of the show. Have a great rest of your week. Have a great rest of your Wednesday. What am I saying? And happy Mother's Day to all moms celebrating Mother's Day this weekend. All new moms, expecting moms, moms, grandmoms, aunts, people who play the role of mothers. Happy Mother's Day. All right, we'll leave you with some great music. Dr. Findi comes up at the next hour with Sanskar. Take care. Enjoy the rest of your day, Lalita. Thank you so much. Real pleasure listening to the music with your company. Thank you so much, Shawnee. I appreciate that as well. Have a great rest of your day, folks. I really appreciate you coming on and being part of the show as well. Take care. Bye for now.

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Good morning, Namaskar, and it's always a pleasure to join you on Sanskar. I hope your day is going nicely, and I hope that Sanskar will add to it, add some cheer, add some sparkle, and make you have that chip in your step. 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

We've always been told by those older and wiser and more experienced than us that we should choose our friend circle wisely. Choose our friends wisely. And now it's not only about choosing your friends wisely, it's being able to maintain friendships all the way throughout adulthood. It's easy to lose touch with old friends and it can be hard to develop new friendships. The digital age has complicated this process by changing the way people interact, because we have now moved from the interpersonal person-to-person type relationship in a really big way, because now it's not only about phone calls, but we now have WhatsApp, text messages, Facebook, social media has replaced the need for face-to-face interaction, and people tend to drift away when there is the loss of that interpersonal connection. Gatherings are there, but lots of times you go out and people are on their phones. But there is growing evidence that genuine friendships may be very important in terms of your personal and your professional life. So stick with me on Sanskar and hear why it's important to choose the right self-friend circle, and why it's also important to ensure that these friendships survive, that they are genuine friendships, and that it actually allows you to benefit all the way through the friendship, you and the friend. So let's keep listening to today's program of Sanskar.

Well, friends tend to exert a lot of influence over many people out there, and friends also tend to lead us into or keep us out of trouble lots of times because of that thing called peer pressure. Strong-willed friends, though, if you have really good friends, friends who are disciplined in their own ways, that can help to increase your self-control. If you struggle to resist temptation and you surround yourself with people who possess a high degree of self-discipline, that can really, really help you, because if you are unable to control yourself, then those persons who are your genuine friends and who have great amounts of discipline and self-control, that can actually boost your willpower, because self-control is vital to reaching long-term goals. Befriending people with willpower could be the secret to success. So if you're tempted to get off track, you want to skip gym, you want to eat the wrong things, you want to spend your money out wild on a wild spree or do something rash, a friend who is motivated but self-control can actually help you to keep healthy habits. Having fewer friends increases the likelihood that you'll take financial risks. When people lack adequate social interaction, they're more likely to take bigger risks with money. And that comes from Forbes. And this was said according to a study published in an issue of the Journal of Consumer Research. If people are alone, they feel rejected, depressed, they are isolated, they tend to spend a lot of money on themselves or on something, and your emotional habits, whether it's depression, you have a recent breakup, you've fallen out with some family member, you failed at a business venture, you develop uncomfortable emotions, and that increases the likelihood that you'll behave more recklessly than usual, which may not be wise for your financial future.

But while you're choosing your friends, remember I did say, be wise. So, social media has a lot of pitfalls. Too many connections on social media may actually increase your stress level. When it comes to that, the more the merrier may not be such a good approach. In fact, studies have proven that Facebook friends, and lots of them, actually contribute to your stress levels. If you have an abundance of social media connections, it makes you worry about what you put there and how you will offend someone or how you will put the wrong thing out there. Because ultimately, you're not trying to be yourself. You want to present a version of yourself online that will be acceptable to all these different people that you have on social media. While your close friends know you and you are comfortable discussing private things or, you know, things about yourself, your parents, your co-workers, people who you need to maintain a good front with, may be less than impressed by those kinds of stories. So before you get crazy and you start adding everyone you can to your social circle, remember, it is not me, but research that says too many friends on Facebook can actually provoke anxiety.

everyone wants the opportunity to live a long, healthy, qualitative life. And if you have someone or a few people that you can lean on, you can confide in, that can actually help in having all of those things. If you have a good bunch, a good circle of friends, not the virtual type on Facebook, not that, real friends, you actually can outlive many, many people, because the health benefits are tremendous. People with cancer have lived longer when they attended support groups, and close friendships can help you in cases of depression and also boost your immunity as well. So sometimes people think friends are more trouble than they're worth. Close friends, however, genuine people, people who have the same interests, people who have the same value system, people who live by the same principles or morals, are actually good people to have in your friend circle. And overall, when I said choose wisely, I mean it, because friends can greatly influence your choices. Friends bond with each other and they provide moral support to resist negatives, challenges, temptations. But friends also can conspire together to enjoy many things. So you choose your friends wisely. Don't end up in people who conspire to indulge in things that are not good for you. So if you want to resist things that are not good for you, choose people who are of the same mindset. Friends could help to bring out the best in you without expecting perfection, and they can remind you not to take life too seriously, but could also be good to motivate you, to give you a boost if you're feeling down and out. Friends come and go, that's a fact, and that is largely influenced by job changes. It can be influenced by drifting apart because you've moved out of the area, you got married, you become a parent. There are many, many things that can shift friendships in your life. The actual demands of life and a busy career can move friends to the bottom of the priority list. So reevaluate the role that friends play in your life, and if spending quality time is not high on your to-do list, it may make sense to schedule a get-together sooner rather than later. After all, friends impact not just on the quality of your life, but the length of it. But choose wisely in all of this.

I certainly hope that you would have enjoyed today's program of Sanskar and that you are motivated to tune in again, to learn more, to gain more, and of course to think of things a little differently. And, you know, I share many, many subjects with you because I want you to spend some time and also do your own research on some of the subjects that I would have shared thoughts on with you, and maybe motivate you a little bit to look at things from a different vantage point. It's always good not to look at things from a narrow perspective, but to stand and get the bigger picture in life. And likewise with friends, you know, think down the road when you're choosing your friends. Choose people who will not pull you down, not tear you apart, or not lead you astray. Choose people who can build you, who can empower you, who can enable you, who can motivate you, but not manipulate you and get you all on the wrong side. So, choose friends wisely once you've

me, Vindhya Prasad, Monday to Friday, 9 a.m. for Sanskar, a refreshing blend of music, virtues and values, culture and tradition, positive and inspirational thinking. 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

I've lost count of the hours, and I've lost track of the days. In fact, I've lost just about everything since you went away. Everything that is, except the memories you left me. And that's one thing that no one can mar. I don't know who you're with. I don't even know where you've gone. My only hope is that someday you might hear this song, and you'll know that I wrote it especially for you.

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And I haven't been able to put out one little flicker, not even with all of these tears. My friends think I'm crazy, and maybe I am, but I'll carry this torch just as long as I can, for someday you might just decide to come home. 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

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I know those bright lights are calling you, honey. Big fine cars and fancy talk. But if you ever want somebody to just love you, and someday you just may, just give me a call. You know where I am.

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Thank you for staying with us on today's edition of Matai's Food Corner. We're making a super simple and delicious salad today, so here's your recipe. It's actually a fruit salad. First off, well, the first step is, of course, you gather all of your ingredients. And step two for the sauce, you bring the orange juice, the lemon juice, the brown sugar, orange zest, and lemon zest to a boil in a saucepan over medium-high heat. You reduce the heat to medium-low and let it simmer until it's slightly thickened. This should take about 5 minutes. Step three, you remove from the heat and you stir in the vanilla extract and you set this concoction aside to cool. Step four, for the salad, you layer fruit in a large clear glass bowl in this order. First off, you've got the pineapples, then strawberries, then kiwi fruits, then bananas, then oranges, then the grapes, and then the blueberries. Then you pour the cooled sauce over the fruits, cover, and let it refrigerate for up to 3 or 4 hours before you serve this. This fruit salad here, it calls for layering of the fruit, but of course you don't have to layer it. You can just add it all into a bowl and then add your sauce and let it cool in the refrigerator for just 3 to 4 hours before serving. The recipe will yield about 155 calories, 1 gram of fat, 39 grams of carbs, and 2 grams of protein. And that's it. Super easy to put together. Once again, customizable, so you can pick and choose the fruits that you want, but this is the basic recipe for today's fruit salad. Let me know if you try it.

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It brings us to the end of today's program. 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Keep checking Masai's Facebook page for continued updates and promotions. They are located at 13 to 15A Water and Hope Street, so don't hesitate to visit them to pick up all of your fruits for this particular recipe for the fruit salad, all right? 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Thank you for listening. Bye-bye.

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Blessed good day to you, Guyana. Welcome to our program today. Let's talk and more power brought to you by the Universal Church of the Kingdom of God. I want to encourage you right now to stay tuned with us throughout this program, because what you are going to hear, what you're going to understand through this program, is that there is a way out for you. There is a solution regardless of whatever religious background you may be carrying or who you are. It doesn't matter. God is not for one. God is for all. So call a friend, call a neighbor, call someone you know as well, even a family member. Tell them now to tune in to 89.1 at 12 o'clock sharp. We're going to be saying a special prayer for all of you. Prepare your glass of water. Keep it close by with you. And also, we are going to open up our lines here in the studio. This program is a live program to speak with all of you, to take down your name. Our team right now is on high alert in our call center to write down your prayer request, to place in our prayer book, and we are going to be doing this special prayer on your behalf.

Let's listen now quickly to the song that speaks about when you believe, God moves mountain. We'll be right back.

0: That's right, Guyana. There is a way where there seems to be no way. However, where there is a will, there is a way. And if you are willing, despite of how far you have reached into this problem, into this struggle, into this challenge and disastrous situation that you are going through right now, I want you, sir, miss, to understand that there is a solution in God. But where there is a will, there is a way. And you are not waiting on God. Hey, sir, miss, God is waiting on you. If you take the step, you are going to see that God is going to respond in your life. Just like he did for Miss Theresa. Let's listen to her story. We'll be right back.
1: My name is Theresa Winter. Before coming to the Universal Church, my life was in a mess. It was very, very disturbed in the past. I was diagnosed with heart cancer. I did heart surgery in the hospital in a time of March month. And after doing the heart surgery, the doctor that did my heart surgery said it went well. Everything went well. As time passed, my sickness got worse. That the doctors did not know what was going on with my sickness. It just was being more and more on my health. I was in the bed waiting to get discharged, but did not get discharged. Why? Because my sickness got more and more worse. The things that came to my mind was, no, I cannot make it anymore. My husband was visiting me and encouraging me and say, yes, you could make it, you could make it. At time, and I said, no. I told my husband to come to visit me no more. I cannot make it. It's better I die. That was the thoughts came to my mind when I was on the bed. As time passed, my husband was getting so frustrated with me being in the hospital, my children being home, and he went through depression that he started to drink. He didn't know what more to do. That time came when the doctors told my husband, My health is very complicated. It's very complicated. Only God could do what he have to do. We can't do anything anymore. During the time of my time in hospital, my husband used my business money or our business money to buy medications for me. The medications that was one of the most expensive is a bag of milk that worth $6,000. But I could not eat, I could not drink, nothing, not even water. The tube that used to go down with the milk, every time the milk finished, is another sack. And that was the most expensive thing that I used to live on in the hospital. I would say approximately 1 million. It's over 1 million. Just on medications, not talking about side what my husband use, just medication was over a million. So the doctors invited my husband to bring my children to see me for the last. My husband did. He bring my children. I did not know anything. But the children came to visit me. His sister invited him to the Universal Church. And he decided now to say yes, to go to the church, to listen to the pastor, seek for advice from the pastor. The pastor advised him to come to church, use his faith, receive the blessed water, use it with faith, and he did it. Receive the oil. He did it as the pastor gave instructions. While I was on life support now, my husband bring the water. I was on dying bed. He said, this water is from the Universal Church. You always wanted this blessed water. You always wanted this church. I feel happy. I feel that, yes, this is it. And I drank it. After getting discharged from the ICU to another room, I feel my life was regaining back. So after being discharged from the hospital, the day I got discharged, the doctors told me that I am a living miracle because I was actually gone. They didn't know what more to do with me. I was gone. So after being discharged, I came home knowing that everything was done. My business run down and my life, like, now saying that, oh, I have to start back. But I continue with the faith that I used to watch the television. I continue watching the television program of the Universal Church. And I used to use the blessed water with glass. As the pastor or the bishop is preaching, I use my glass of water. I prayed with it. And that's where I got more faith to know that God do exist. Well, today I can say my life is transformed. My family is transformed. I was baptized. I made my choice that knowing that I want to be saved more and to save souls, I had to baptize today. My family, my husband, my children are all in the Universal Church. Today my life is changed. My financial is blessed and I am healed. I feel I'm real blessed. Because why? Now I know that there is a living God that is working in my life. And as how he is working in my life and my family life, he could also work in yours also. It's just we have to have faith and come to the Universal Church. Try the Universal Church. Come, bring your family and see that God do exist.
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1: My name is Anita. Due to family problems and my health, I suffer from depression for 1 year.

0: I started to develop like a burning in the stomach and pain, and then I feel like something like just moving in the stomach. I went to the doctor, I explained, they give me medication, I drink it, but nothing didn't work. A couple months after, I went back because I was losing weight. I wasn't able to be eating. Anything I eat, it's just burning and paining. I cannot get to sleep. I end up and went to do some tests like diabetes, high cholesterol, but she told me to be away from fatty things. So I went and I did those tests and everything was normal. The sickness was getting into me like I was weak. I had no strength. And before I pushed myself to go to church, I stayed home. This was the problem I had in my health. And now I started to get problem in my family with my daughter. I get to find out that she had a relationship with a bi. And we know the bi is who, so we didn't agree. My father and me, we didn't agree. And that led her to leave home. She was only 18, and it hurt me a lot for knowing that she was very young and going into this kind of a life that she's not prepared for. After she gone now, and I started to take her hand, I was crying, wasn't eating, and there it started to affect me. Now I started falling in depression, and there is the sickness. I forgot about the sickness. I was only onto her. So the sickness get more worse and worse on me because I could have started to eat anymore. It take down me now with the sickness. The sickness become more worse, more intense. I end up going to the doctor back then. I went there. I do a lot of tests. Everything was normal. There where I started to spend the money because I went to private hospital. I did all the tests. Everything was normal. I did an ultrasound. It shows nothing. And there was the lump moving inside of me, making a kind of noise-wise moving. So, and everybody like, you know, when they come to see me, I was losing these weights. They say, you know, you should go and do a cancer test. I said, no, I don't have that. I don't have that. I stay to myself, I am not having that. Although they're seeing like, you know, I'm losing weight, I cannot eat. The doctor, they put me on diets. They take me off on all, like fish, like chicken, everything they take me off. Everything that is fatty, they take me off. So I was just like using steamed vegetables and fruits. I went back the Friday. The Friday was, I was ready to go into church. There is my head started swinging. I was like weak. I couldn't even like stand up properly. The 2 foot will pain. I will feel the burning in the stomach, the pain in the stomach, and my head will keep swinging. Then the pastor who was there first when I attended the church, he come back to the church and he did not see me couple well service. So he came to my home. So that Friday, something come to me and said, don't go. And I said, no, I am going. That Lord, if I have to fall in your house today, I am going. So I ready and I went, and I went early. When the service finished, he had me sit down. And he said, Miss Anita, you know that you don't have a physical sickness. You have a spiritual sickness. And I take the phone call, the doctor said, I postponed everything. I'm not coming. I already healed. I even told him, I don't know if you believe in the universal church, but I am a member there and I already healed. He messaged me and said, amen. And that was it. And from there now I started to see I have the strength. I feel a differentness. I could go every day to the church, and I start to feel the lump inside of me just disappear. My health now it's normal. I could do my housework, I could eat what I could have eat. I have the strength in my body. And my family now, my daughter, we relationship is good. She's visiting me every weekend. She's at my home. She's pregnant. And she's there. The boy is there too. We have no arguments. We just forget about the past. Today, now, I am strong. I don't take any more stress. I have no depression. I am happy. Even my family, them, they say, oh, I see the changes in you now. When I talked to my mother, she said, I can see the difference in your voice, that you are strong. I said, yes, Jesus has made me strong again. I didn't put God first. And I just want to say that the one that we have to put first is God. I even told him in my prayer that, God, you didn't let me down, I let you down. Because I didn't put him first in my problem. That is the thing that I didn't do. So I will advise, you know, that put him first, be in your chain of prayer, be faithful in your ties, because I am, and I could see his power manifesting inside of me.
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That's right, Guyana. More positive news, more life transformation is coming up for you to hear. What God have been doing in the lives of people. And God is able to make a turnaround in your life. 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

in my family, because whilst I was growing up, I heard a lot of negative things about myself that made me to have low self-esteem, that made me to dress in a certain way to call the attention of people because I thought that I wasn't good enough. I had pain in my son's life because I watched him facing a lot of problem in his health because he was having seizure. I also had pain in my love life. I felt empty. I felt void. And that made me to be with people that was older than I was. That made me to be with people that was already in a relationship because I didn't want it to be committed to anyone.

0: The pain in my family came from what I was hearing was growing up. I was told that men are going to use me. I was not good enough. And that made me to live a certain way. Because I kept those words. It was hurtful words, but it cut like a knife. So I kept those words inside of me. And because of what I had heard was growing up, that made me to live a certain way. I started to drink. I started to smoke marijuana. I smoke cigarettes. I drink a lot. I party a lot. Whenever there was a show, whenever artists came into Guyana, and whenever they had a dancing competition, they wanted somebody to dance, I was on stage, ready to take part in that competition. I had low self-esteem, which led me to dress a certain way. I used to wear lots of skimpy clothes. I wanted to call the attention of men, and that led me to a lot of pain because most of the relationships that I was in, it was already people that was already in a relationship. So it was like I had to wait until I was called and these sorts of things. So I felt a lot of pain because it was like I felt lonely. I felt that I wasn't good enough for anyone. There was one time when I was in a relationship and both me and the person that I was with, we were cheating on one another. And when he found out, he beat me a lot. And at that point in time, I was so tired and fed up, I decided to jump through the window. But when I jumped through the window, he went on my foot. And because I'd wanted to end my life because of what I was going through. So the pain from my childhood made me to already inside of me, I had all of these negative thoughts about myself, made me to enter into bad relationships. So I wasn't looking at people who had liked me. I was looking at people who I liked, who I felt comfortable with. And those relationships, most of the time, it wasn't good for me. I still went through a lot of pain watching my son suffer with seizure attack. He was only 1 year and 6 months, and he started to have seizure just like that. It was like 5 times per week he would have a seizure attack. And for a mother to watch her child go through that, and you can't do anything about it, because it's like when the seizures start, his eyes roll back, his body became stiff, and the pain of watching your son in that situation and you can't do anything about it was very hard. My sister was in the church already, and she used to invite me a lot to attend the youth group with her, but most of the time I said no because I already had my own thing going on. So eventually I gave in and I came to the church. I learned that I had to take part in the tune of prayer. I come Monday, Wednesday, Friday, and Sundays. And even though I was coming for a long time, I still did not change. I still continue living the same life, going out, partying, these sorts of things. And one day, I almost got into an accident. And at that point in time, right on that spot, I remember what the pastor preached. He said, if today or tomorrow anything happened to you, do you know where your soul is going to end up? And that is what like flipped the switch in my mind. And that's when I said, okay, I can't continue to live like this anymore. And the hardest thing I had to do was give up on the friends that I had, because that is what was continue taking me back to that same life. So what I did, I changed my number, I changed my SIM, and I gave up on everything. Everything, because I had no contact with anybody. And I decided I was going to get baptized, and I did. And I took part in the 21 days fast of Daniel. And that's where my life began to change completely. And in that moment, I realized that my faith was being tested. And that is when I took part in the campaign of Israel on behalf of my son. And today I can tell you, he is 7 now, and he no longer has seizure attack. He is healthy. I never went back to the doctor. And they even gave me medication to start to give to him. But in me, I thought, no, I'm not going to give him the medication, because I know that God is the doctor of all doctors. And he did it. He healed my son. Upon receiving the Holy Spirit, God has put an end to all of my pain. My son, he is 7 years old now, and he no longer has seizure attack. My relationship is blessed today. I am happily married. My husband and I, we've been together for 10 years and we have 3 beautiful children. And today, my praise, my God, let me and my husband only have eyes for each other. And I can tell you, my marriage is blessed. Today, I no longer have the pain of low self-esteem. Today, I no longer dress to call the attention of others. Today, I dress in a way that is pleasing to God, because now I know that my body is the temple of the Holy Spirit. Today, I'm a servant of God, serving God here on the altar. I'm also a Sunday school teacher. Today, we go house to house to pray for people. I came to the church with a lot of pain. And today, after me putting all my pain at the foot of the cross, today I'm happy. Today my life is blessed.
1: That's right, Guyana. She said, today her life is blessed. And your life can also be blessed if you would take the same action as Keisha, she took. The hour now has already reached midday. I would like you now to take your glass, take your bottle of water for us to pray, for us to talk to God. This can be the starting point. This can be the starting point of the transformation in your life. A simple prayer. When was the last time you actually prayed sincerely to the Lord? You cried out to the Lord. When was the last time? Now can just be your time. Now can be your opportunity to receive a new life. Come close. Let's pray. Let's talk to God.
2: A simple prayer can change even the most complicated situations. Join me now for a simple but powerful prayer.

My Lord and Father, I pray and I ask you that you may shine your light. You, O God, may manifest and materialize your mighty power in the life of each and every person who prays together with me right now. The faith believing for an answer, solution, a miracle in their lives. I pray, my God, that you shine your light. I pray, my Lord, that you touch them inside out and bring a total change. Bring healing. Bring freedom. Bring the transformation. This man, this woman who connects through the radio with us every day, but has no strength to come to your house. They don't find the strength to seek help, to seek healing, deliverance, and above all, the salvation of their souls. They just feels weak and down. My God, I pray at this very moment, when this water as a point of contact enter inside of their bodies, do what the medications could not do. Do what the counseling could not do. Do what no one else was able to do in the bodies and in the life of these people. Because your words are real and they do not return empty. So touch this person there where they are. I bless your water from here in the studio. I bless your water. And I declare, no matter who you are, when you drink of this water, you receive the touch of the Lord upon your life by faith. And those who believe say amen and amen. Drink now of this water, and there where you are, be blessed.

That's right. Now, Guyana, raise up yourself. Stand up. Say, I am free. And now do everything that you could not do before, because the Lord is with you. You can call us now. Call our team. Let us know now how you're feeling after this prayer. Share your experience with us. Wake up, Guyana. The Spirit of the Living God is with you.

That's right, Guyana, and God have been faithful to you also. Note now that the doors of the house of God right now as we speak is opened, and every day is opened at 162 Charlotte and Wellington Street to receive and to welcome you. This Friday, we are going to be on the next season of our Point of Light. You're going to receive completely free of charge the Point of Light, 7 a.m. in our first service. All of us pastors, we are going to be together with the bishop, 7 a.m. to fight for you. Also, we are going to have 10 a.m., 12 midday, 3 p.m., and 6 p.m.

0: Well, now I would like you to listen to the wonderful and powerful movement that is coming up. That is this coming Sunday. The Sunday will be a great and powerful day in every Universal Church across the nation. It will be the blessing for all the mothers. Yes, you heard right. All the mothers. This Sunday, Mother's Day, there will be a special blessing for all the mothers. The mothers are going to be invited to bring along their children to receive a special blessing in every Universal Church across the nation. Listen to it right now. We'll be right back with all of you.
1: 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We have come for your husband's debt. 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
5: Miss Ushu, the mother of Michelle, struggled with spiritual challenges for many years. These difficulties left her feeling depressed and unsure of what to do.
6: 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In the night, I sleep, I dream. People come and have sex with me. And like, roll on like for 2 weeks, I never take it serious.
5: 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It seemed as though there was no way out for either of them.
7: I went to many places with my mother, my father. Wherever people tell us to go, we would go because I was sick. I was losing weight. I was at the point I wanted to kill myself.
5: 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This Sunday, Mother's Day, the Sunday of Master, I brought you my son. 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

That's right, Guyana. There you heard. This is what is going to be taking place this Sunday on behalf of all the mothers. So, women, mother in general, prepare yourself for this coming Sunday. There will be a special blessing coming up on your behalf. Do not miss out on it because it will be a remarkable one.

0: I'm going to allow you now to listen to this wonderful purpose that we are living right now. And every day we are anointing ourselves as we are in what's called the fasting of Daniel, whereby we are on this purpose of 21 days, connecting ourselves to God and the words and the things of God. 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We'll be right back with you all, and may God bless your Wednesday.
1: Noise, distraction, and constant pressure to fit in. 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

Welcome back, Guyana. Well, there you heard. Note that right now as we speak, all of the universal churches across the nation, doors are wide open, ready, and available to welcome you right now as we speak. So, if you say, Pastor, I cannot wait. I cannot wait until Sunday. I cannot wait until Friday. I need help now. Leave where you are. 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I need help now. Leave where you are. 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

0: Countless people are affected by paranormal activities. 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
4: My name is Gita, and before coming to the Universal Church, I was going through a lot of depression. Depression, sleepless night, family problems, and anxiety.

The reason why I was going through this problem is because of the unfaithfulness of my spouse. After the separation of my ex-spouse, I started to go through a lot of depression because I had to take care of my kids, send them to school, provide everything for them. My depression was very bad because I couldn't sleep at night. I had to use sleeping tablets. I had to go to the doctor every month to take medication. Although I was going to the doctor, I didn't find any help in the doctor. The anxiety, I couldn't walk far distance. If I walk far distance, I start to feel like a vibration in my heart. And I thought it was a heart problem. Well, the sleepless night, sometimes I have to get a tablet. If I don't use the tablet, I can't sleep in the night. Because of this problem, I was going through weakness in my body. I used to feel weak. I used to get a lot of headache, pain in my head, numbness in my head. The lowest point in my life when I was very sick, I couldn't go out and work, and I couldn't provide for my children. The family problem came by the situation that I was going through, because my family, when I in need of something, they had to help me, so it caused problems and argument in the family. Well, sometimes when I cannot provide, I feel that I'm not capable to take care of these children. That is why I feel that the problems came about when I have to go and ask, and I feel bad about it sometimes. Well, I heard about the church. I had a friend, and she used to come to the Universal Church, and she always told me about the church. So when I was going to the doctor, I told her, and then she invited me to the church. Because of my situation problem that I was going through, I decided to take a decision and come to the church because I wasn't getting help from nowhere. Well, when I came to the church, I spoke with the pastor and he teach me to do a chain of prayer. And I keep doing the chain of prayer every day from Monday to Sunday. I was there for 1 year in the church. Every day I keep persevering. And I start to overcome where I start to sleep without using the sleeping tablets. I overcome the next one, the anxiety. And then I overcome the nervousness that I was going through this, and the spiritual problem also. Well, I take part in the chain of prayer. I took part in the campaign and I keep persevering. And then I start to see a lot of changes inside of my health. I overcome every problem that I was going through. Anxiety, sleepless night, heart problem, whatever situation I think I had. I start to take the pictures of my family in the church and anoint it, and I start to pray for them. And eventually this situation, the family started united. We stopped getting quarreling. Today, my life is transformed. Because I no longer get quarrel, I no longer get any family problem. Today I have my own business. Today I receive the Holy Spirit. My health, I no longer go to the doctor anymore for anything. I am healed from everything that I was going through. I have no more depression, no more anxiety, no more sleepless night. Those who are watching my testimony, I would like to advise you, dear, that whatever situation you're going through, come to the Universal Church and you will get help. Because the same thing God has done for me, He can do for you.

My name is Jacob Knott, and I used to travel a lot with depression. Before I came to the church, I was a very miserable person. I had a problem in the past before I came to the church, and the main problem I had was because I couldn't sleep at night. In the night, I would be restless, miserable, mind going all sorts of places. And due to these things, you know, not being able to sleep would make you angry, frustrated, and even think of all kinds of things. Not being able to sleep will make you to try different things, and you would feel a certain way. You would feel miserable, tired, angry, frustrated. You'd probably lash out at anyone. I knew deep down inside of me it was probably a spiritual problem, because not being able to sleep, there is tablets, but no one else can solve your problem except God. And during that period of time, my eyes were dark underneath, and my face was pulled down, and everybody knew that something was wrong with me from the way how I was looking. I took the effort, it was a Friday, to go to church. I believe at that time it was the event of the mantle. And when I arrived there, I was so ashamed, because even one point in life, I told myself I didn't need God. The blaspheming was too much. And then to know that you have to go and ask God to heal you, it was a real shame. I didn't even know what to do. I started to cry at the front row, because that's where I was. I heard a lot of negative things about the church. I used to say it, but God is definitely here. Today I can give my testimony that in the night I could sleep properly, and I don't have to depend on anything, no sleeping tablets, no machinery or anything to put me to sleep. I could sleep comfortably and in peace, knowing that I have God. Since coming to the church willingly, it's for almost about 10 months now, close to a year. Yeah, November is 2 months away. I feel a lot better now, and I have been healed for this 10 months, and I could sleep properly without needing to go to medication.

0: In my family, we suffer with diabetes. Out of 9 sisters, 5 of them is with diabetes. Also, my mother was with diabetes. They started to notice when they went to the doctor for checkups, and they find out that they were diagnosed with diabetes. The doctors would prescribe medication for them. Sometimes the medication wouldn't work. They would use herbal treatments. Due to my sister's passing away, this affected me badly. I started to get anxious. I stopped taking phone calls from my relatives. I was afraid of bad news again. My health started to slowly decline. I couldn't sleep at night. So I went to a psychiatrist, and he asked me a lot of questions. And he said he would put me on a light treatment, which he prescribed a single tablet for me to drink twice a day. The medication did work. It did work, but then I started to get worse. I couldn't stay by myself at all. I had to get a sister or my daughter to be with me all the time when my husband was not there. My daughter, at first, she would keep my company and she would talk to me. But then, after a time, she kind of disgusted with me because I would not say anything. I would be there silent all the time. I would usually go on Tuesdays to the church for healing. And the assistant pastor, he would always say to me, if you believe in God, he has to deliver you, and you have to come off from these medication. I was taking medication to sleep. I started to ask myself, I'm serving a God, and why he can't help me? You know, that is when I get revolted. You have to help me, God. I started to read my Bible more, and praying and fasting. Then I find I didn't need the company anymore. I started to go to church and join the prayer chain of prayer. The depression started to go. I could have stayed by myself. I would ask my daughter to accompany me to the church at first, and then I started going by myself. Things started to change. I realized I need to seek more of the Holy Spirit, because only the Holy Spirit can fill this void inside of me. Today, after seeking the Holy Spirit, I begin to change. I have now peace inside of me. I have joy. My family is around me more. I speak openly with them. Depression is not something easy, and for people that is out there and going through depression, they have to continue fighting to overcome, because it is not something easy. They can overcome by going to the church, by joining a chain of prayer, by taking part in, you know, the services and so on, by listening to the Word of God. I would advise you to come to the church and to fight for your deliverance, because there is a way out.
1: My name is Anita. Due to family problems and my health, I suffer from depression for 1 year.

I started to develop like a burning in the stomach and pain, and then I feel like something like just moving in the stomach. I went to the doctor, I explained, they give me medication, I drink it, but nothing didn't work. A couple months after, I went back because I was losing weight. I wasn't able to be eating. Anything I eat, it's just burning and paining. I cannot get to sleep. I end up and went and do some tests like diabetes, high cholesterol, because she told me to be away from fatty things. So I went and I did those tests and everything was normal. The sickness was getting to me like I was weak. I had no strength. And before I push myself to go to church, I stay home. This was the problem I had in my health. And now I started to get problem in my family with my daughter. I get to find out that she had a relationship with a bi. And we know the bi is who, so we didn't agree. My father and me, we didn't agree. And that led her to leave home. She was only 18, and it hurt me a lot to know that she was very young and going into this kind of a life that she's not prepared for. After she gone now, and I started to take her hand, I was crying, wasn't eating, and there it started to affect me. Now I started falling into depression, and there is the sickness. I forgot about the sickness. I was only onto her. So the sickness get more worse and worse on me because I could have started to eat anymore. It take down me now with the sickness. The sickness become more worse, more intense. I end up going to the doctor back then. I went there, I do a lot of tests. Everything was normal. There where I started to spend the money because I went to private hospital. I did all the tests, everything was normal. I did an ultrasound. It shows nothing, and there was the lump moving inside of me, making a kind of noise wise moving. So, and everybody, like, you know, when they come to see me, I was losing these weights. They say, you know, you should go and do a cancer test. I said, no, I don't have that. I don't have that. I saying to myself, I am not having that. Although they're seeing, like, you know, I'm losing weight, I cannot eat it. After they put me on diets. They take me off on all, like fish, like chicken, everything they take me off. Everything that is fatty, they take me off. So I was just like using steamed vegetables and fruits. I went back the Friday. The Friday was, I was ready to go into church. There is my head started swinging. I was like weak. I couldn't even like stand up properly. The 2 foot will pain. I will feel the burning in the stomach, the pain in the stomach, and my head will keep swinging. Then the pastor who was there first when I attended the church, he come back to the church and he did not see me couple well service. So he came to my home. So that Friday something coming to me, I said, don't go. And I said, no, I am going. That Lord, if I have to follow in your house today, I am going. So I ready and I went early. When the service finished, he had me sit down. And he said, Miss Anita, you know that you don't have a physical sickness. You have a spiritual sickness. And I take the phone call, the doctor said, I postponed everything. I'm not coming. I already healed. I even told him, I don't know if you believe in the universal church, but I am a member there and I already healed. He messaged me and said, amen. And that was it. And from there, now I started to see I have the strength. I feel a differentness. I could go every day to the church, and I start to feel the lump inside of me just disappear. My health now it's normal. I could do my housework. I could eat what I could have eat. I have the strength in my body, and my family now. My daughter, we relationship is good. She's visiting me every weekend. She's at my home. She's pregnant. And she's there, the boy is there too. We have no arguments. We just forget about the past. Today, now, I am strong. I don't take any more stress. I have no depression. I am happy. My family, them, they say, oh, I see the changes in you now. When I talk to my mother, she said, I can see the difference in your voice that you are strong. I said, yes, Jesus has made me strong again. I didn't put God first. And I just want to say that the one that we have to put first is God. I even told him in my prayer that God,
you didn't let me down, I let you down. Because I didn't put him first in my problem. That is the thing that I didn't do. So I will advise, you know, that put him first, be in your chain of prayer, be faithful in your ties, because I am, and I could see his power manifesting inside of me.

0: My name is Teresa Winter. Before coming to the Universal Church, my life was in a mess. It was very, very disturbed in the past. I was diagnosed with heart cancer. I did heart surgery in the hospital in a time of March month. And after doing the heart surgery, the doctor that did my heart surgery said it went well. Everything went well. As time passed, my sickness got worse. That the doctors did not know what was going on with my sickness. It just was being more and more on my health. I was in the bed waiting to get discharged, but did not get discharged. Why? Because my sickness got more and more worse. The things that came to my mind was, no, I cannot make it anymore. My husband was visiting me and encouraging me and say, yes, you could make it, you could make it. At time, and I said, no. I told my husband to come to visit me no more. I cannot make it. It's better I die. That was the thoughts came to my mind when I was on the bed. As time passed, my husband was getting so frustrated with me being in the hospital, my children being home, and he went through depression that he started to drink. He didn't know what more to do. That time came when the doctors told my husband, My health is very complicated. It's very complicated. Only God could do what he has to do. We can't do anything anymore. During the time of my time in hospital, my husband used my business money or our business money to buy medications for me. The medications that was one of the most expensive is a bag of milk that worth $6,000. That I could not eat, I could not drink, nothing, not even water. The tube that used to go along with the milk, every time the milk finished is another sack. And that was the most expensive thing that I used to live on in the hospital. I would say approximately 1 million. It's over 1 million. Just on medications, not talking about side what my husband use, just medication was over 1 million. So the doctors invited my husband to bring my children to see me for the last. My husband did. He bring my children. I didn't know anything. I did not know anything. But the children came to visit me. His sister invited him to the Universal Church. And he decided now to say yes, to go to the church, to listen to the pastor, seek for advice from the pastor. The pastor advised him to come to church, use his faith, receive the blessed water, use it with faith, and he did it. Receive the oil. He did it as the pastor gave instructions. While I was on life support now, my husband bring the water. I was on dying bed. He said, this water is from the Universal Church. You always wanted this blessed water. You always wanted this church. I feel happy. I feel that, yes, this is it. And I drank it. After getting discharged from the ICU to another room, I feel my life was regaining back. So after being discharged from the hospital, the day I got discharged, the doctors told me that I am a living miracle because I was actually gone. They didn't know what more to do with me. I was gone. So after being discharged, I came home knowing that everything was done. My business run down and my life like now saying that, oh, I have to start back. But I continue with the faith that I used to watch the television. I continue watching the television program of the Universal Church, and I used to use the blessed water with glass. As the pastor or the bishop is preaching, I use my glass of water. I prayed with it, and that's where I got more faith to know that God do exist. Well, today I can say my life is transformed. My family is transformed. I was baptized. I made my choice that knowing that I want to be saved more and to save souls. I had to baptize today. My family, my husband, my children are all in the Universal Church. Today my life is changed. My financial is blessed. And I am healed. I feel I'm real blessed. Because why? Now I know that there is a living God that is working in my life. And as how He is working in my life and my family life, He could also work in yours also. It's just we have to have faith and come to the Universal Church. Try the Universal Church. Come, bring your family and see that God do exist.
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1: 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Original naturalization certificate and original birth certificate or valid passport in the case of naturalization. This registration exercise will end on May 29, 2026. 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
1: 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Anyone who will be 14 years or older by June 30, 2026 and is a Guyanese citizen by birth, descent, naturalization, or is a citizen from a Commonwealth country living in Guyana for 1 year or more. 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Original marriage certificate and original birth certificate in the case of a name change by marriage. Original deed poll and original birth certificate in the case of a name change by deed poll. Original naturalization certificate and original birth certificate or valid passport in the case of naturalization. This registration exercise will end on May 29, 2026. 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

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KFC is celebrating mom's during May. 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
7: With you, and we have some more great music for you this afternoon on the program of the remainder of the program. That is, remember, on top of the hour, we have Ganesh coming up with Disability and You. 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
1: That's all the time I have for you here this afternoon on a Throwback Thursday. And we're not going to be here tomorrow because tomorrow is a holiday. Nevertheless, some good music will be running on the program so you guys could tune in and enjoy. Want to wish you guys all the best for your Labor Day. Yep, the 1st of May, Labor Day tomorrow. It's another long weekend. We're going to be back here with you till Monday. And then, you know, Tuesday's a holiday as well. So, yeah, definitely a long weekend. I want you guys to stay safe. But let me don't forget that I will be here on Saturday as well, GBI hour. So, yeah, you guys will still get me on the weekend on Saturday there for that 1 hour, all things GBI there. So, shouting out to GBI team. Once again, it's always a pleasure. You guys take care. Stay safe. Have a good one. Did you go in jail saying bye-bye for now?

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This is 89.1 FM. It is the sixth day in the month of May. And a woeful Wednesday. I hope you've been having a wonderful day so far. My name is Veronica. I'm with you until 18 hours or 6 p.m. Here's to hoping you've been having a wonderful day so far, yeah? You had a good day yesterday as well? Happy post-arrival day. We'll check in with your weather forecast. Let's see what we've got predicted for the remainder of this Wednesday afternoon. It is currently 29 degrees on the outside with cloudy conditions and sunny conditions expected to stick around until 17 hours. That's at 5 o'clock. We've got wind gusts up at 31 kilometers per hour. And sunset is slated for 18 hours 1. That's at 6.01 p.m. If you're celebrating your birthday today, happy birthday to you. Many happy returns on your special day. 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Before we get into some musical selections, let me just let you know today on your calendar it is International Management Accounting Day. It is International Nurses Day, evidently. It is International Sauvignon Blanc Day, also celebrated in August. It is Anxiety Disorders Screening Day. All right. It is Day to Prevent Teen and Unplanned Pregnancy Day. It is No Diet Day. It's No Homework Day. It's also School Nurses Day as well. So a special good afternoon greeting is going out to all of the nurses on the outside. Thank you for the work that you do. And the school nurses as well. So let's get into the musical selections as we get this show on the road. Thanks for joining us. And good afternoon to you from NTN.

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Hey folks, the time's rolled on to 16 hours 32. Thank you for staying with us on your Wednesday afternoon rush hour show. We'll check in with your headlining stories for today, the details of which you can find in the Diana Chronicle. GDF patrol comes under fire twice along Cuyuni River. My word. The Guyana Defense Force, GDF, on Wednesday confirmed that one of its patrols came under hostile fire on two separate occasions while conducting border security operations along the Cuyuni River. Goodness. Also in the news, Guyana utilizing natural assets to drive inclusive and long-term development, President Ali says. PM Phillips visits soldier injured in border patrol attack. Quote, no one must be a stranger in their homeland, end quote, President Ali says. Sudden cardiac death, claiming younger Guyanese. Guyana and U.S. advance discussions on deepening economic partnership. And finally, Pushpantali 2026 commemorates 188 years of Indian arrival with calls for unity and reflection. These are the headlining stories in today's Guyana Chronicle. You can find full details of these and other stories in the Guyana Chronicle or on their website. That's guyanachronicle.com. It is the 6th day of May. It's no diet day, apparently. Let me tell you a little bit about that. So it's International No Diet Day, also known as No Diet Day, or simply National No Diet Day. It is an annual celebration dedicated to body positivity and the rejection of diet culture. It is observed globally in a number of countries, including the UK, the US, Canada, Australia, New Zealand, India, Israel, Denmark, Sweden, and Brazil. International No Diet Day is observed on the 6th of May, which is today. Apparently, participants aim to challenge diet culture, promote healthy relationship with food, raise questions about the safety and efficacy of commercial diets, and avoid fixating over your own body weight for the day. So that's that. It is also Anxiety Disorders Screening Day. I'll tell you more about the observances as the program progresses. So stay tuned in. We've got more musical selections lined up for you. Good afternoon to you from NTN.

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2: Hello and good afternoon to you. Thank you for staying with us on your Wednesday afternoon rush hour show. 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If you'd like to send out a good afternoon greeting, you'd like to just, you know, send in a message and chat a little bit, you can text me on 655-0326. That's 655-0326. Let me know where you're joining us from, what's going on in your neck of the woods. If you're on your way home right now, I hope you get there safely. You're in the kitchen cooking dinner. Well, what are you cooking? What going on? So today it is the beginning. It's May 6th. It's the beginning of Nurses Week. Nurses Week 2026 runs from May 6th until May 12th, with the 2026 theme focusing on the power of nurses and nursing the world to health. Celebrations highlight the dedication of nurses, featuring, for instance, building nationwide lighting up in blue or white just to honor them. Numerous brands and restaurants, none that I'm aware of in Guyana, but in the U.S. and in Canada, they have special discounts and all of that going on for nurses, just to show appreciation for the everyday work that they put in. It is also as a part of Nurses Week, it is Anxiety Disorder Screening Day. Yeah. It's observed on the first Wednesday in May, which is, of course, today, to promote early detection, reduce stigma, and encourage voluntary mental health screenings. Established in 1993, the day encourages free talking, just talking about your feelings. It also encourages confidential access to information, and it often encourages online testing, but it is advised that you speak with a professional, all right? If you are feeling anxious for 3 days on it. So those are your daily observances. We'll take a look at your Brit schedule for tomorrow, Thursday, and then we'll get back into the musical selections. The Burbies River Bridge is going to be closed to vehicular traffic tomorrow, Thursday, May 7th at 7 o'clock, bright and early. They'll be closed until 8:30, okay? Once again, the Burbies River Bridge will be closed to vehicular traffic tomorrow morning at 7 hours, and they'll remain closed until 8:30. So plan your travels accordingly and be safe as you're navigating the roadways. If you're tuned in right now and you're driving along, take a couple seconds to, you know, appreciate the outside views and the sunset. I mean, it's not setting yet, but, you know, it's getting there.

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2: With the news, I'm Sharda Bagas. Good afternoon. Venezuela has told the United Nations top court that it does not recognize its authority in the ongoing border controversy with Guyana over the resource-rich Essequibo region as hearings continue in The Hague. During oral arguments today, Venezuelan Representative Samuel Moncado informed judges that his country does not accept the jurisdiction of the International Court of Justice, maintaining a long-standing position that the dispute should not be settled by the court. The case centers on a vast territory of about 160,000 square kilometers west of the Essequibo River, an area largely covered by rainforests, but also believed to hold significant offshore oil and gas reserves. Guyana brought the matter before the ICJ in 2018, seeking a final ruling to affirm the validity of an 1899 arbitral award that established the boundary between Venezuela and what was then British Guyana. However, Venezuela has rejected that ruling, arguing it was flawed and imposed during the colonial era. Students of the Sapphire Primary School are now benefiting from a modern and more spacious learning environment following the commissioning of a new wing today aimed at improving comfort and reducing overcrowding in classrooms. The new facility forms part of ongoing efforts to expand access to quality education across Guyana. Delivering remarks at the ceremony, Minister of Education Sonia Paragd urged students to take responsibility for maintaining the space and making the most of the opportunity provided. She emphasized the importance of a supportive and respectful school environment, reminding students to be mindful of their actions. Parag also acknowledged the challenges posed by modern distractions, particularly technology and social media, noting that educators and parents must adapt. More than 2,000 persons have been prosecuted for speeding offenses to date following the rollout of the government's Safe Road Initiative in 2025. Traffic Chief Mahindra Singh told the Department of Public Information that the chief speedster was identified as an inspector of police with 6-to-1 tickets to his name. He has been prosecuted for the offense. In addition, he noted that more than 1,200 cases of dangerous driving have been recorded. Guyana Drive to Improve Road Safety has recorded a significant milestone with more than 51,000 e-tickets issued since the rollout of the initiative to strengthen traffic enforcement and reduce road fatalities. More than $205 million has been collected from fines, with over 52% of the 51,000 tickets issued paid by offenders. Officials and experts in Argentina are scrambling to determine if their country is the source of a deadly hantavirus outbreak that has gripped an Atlantic cruise. The health emergency aboard the ship that moored across the ocean comes as Argentina sees a surge of hantavirus cases that many local public health researchers attribute to the recently accelerating effects of climate change. Argentina, where the cruise to Antarctica departed, is consistently ranked by the World Health Organization as having the highest incidence of the rare rodent-borne disease in Latin America. And finally, on the international scene, Singapore's education minister has confirmed that teachers are allowed to use caning to discipline unruly students in certain cases. "Our schools using caning as a disciplinary measure if all the other measures are inadequate given the gravity of the misconduct, unquote, Desmond Lee said in Parliament yesterday in response to questions about new anti-bullying measures announced on April 15, including one asking about the mental health impact of caning children as young as 9 years old. The guidelines, which are set out on the Ministry of Education website, specify that only male students can be punished with the cane. And that's the news to the moment. You can get breaking news and sport at newsroom.gy. I'm Sharda Bacchus. Take care.

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1: 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Beautiful Wednesday afternoon in the capital city. We're broadcasting live from Georgetown, Guyana. 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
1: Hey folks, how's it going? It is now 17 hours 23 on the clock. I trust you're enjoying your Wednesday afternoon so far and the musical selections and, of course, my company. Good afternoon to my, to NTN's ardent fan, Miss Narini Gangadeen. It's so nice to have you with me this afternoon. Thanks for tuning in. I hope you're enjoying the tunes and you're having a wonderfully whimsical Wednesday. I've got your quote for this afternoon. Of course, these fun facts are taken from beagreatteacher.com, yeah? I got your joke for this afternoon, your thought for this afternoon, and your random fact for this afternoon. Your thought for this afternoon is by Martin Fisher. Martin Fisher says, "All the world is a laboratory to the intriguing mind." Facts. Laboratory. However it is that you choose to pronounce the word, the point is that all the world is a lab to the inquiring mind. True story. Martin Fisher for you with your thought for this afternoon. Your random fact for the day, or for this afternoon at least. Of course, human noses and ears never stop growing. Like, you can't really see it, but it never stopped growing. Fisher for you with your thought for this afternoon. Your random fact for the day, or for this afternoon at least. Of course, human noses and ears never

This random bit of factual information. You're supposed to measure your nose and your ears. Like you wake up in the morning and you check it. Before you go to bed, you check it again to see if it's the same size. I don't understand. Anyway, finally, your joke for this afternoon. What did the policeman say to his hungry stomach? What did the policeman say? What did the policeman say to his hungry stomach? Apparently he said, freeze, you're under a vest. Listen, on the list of terrible jokes I have been consistently saying on this show, on this radio station, this one is not so bad. Anyway, those are your fun facts taken from beagreatteacher.com. Your journal entry idea for this afternoon, by the way, for those of you who like to journal and you're, you know, out of ideas for journaling. Write about 5 things you're looking forward to doing outdoors in the good weather. Write 5 things you're looking forward to doing outdoors in good weather. Do people even go outdoors anymore? I thought we're all inside with our iPads. Anyway, that's your journal entry idea. If you want to play outdoor, just make sure you get your sunscreen and you're playing outdoors safely and don't talk to strangers and don't, you know, go along with any people in white vans.

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1: Hey folks, how's it going? It's now 17:51, so I'm just about to bid you adieu, but thank you for spending your Wednesday afternoon into evening time with me here on NTN. I've been your host, Veronica, and before I go, let me just check out Auntie Lalita. What are you doing, girl? I hope, well, Auntie Lalita says she don't know what to cook. Well, you know when you don't know what to cook, you have to dine out. It's Chinese food this afternoon. There's the vibes. Anyway, thank you guys so much for spending your time with me. I'll be here again tomorrow morning, bright and early. Yeah, tomorrow's Thursday. I'll be here keeping you company on your Thursday morning show. So until then, take good care of yourselves. I hope that you'll enjoy your Wednesday night. Stay safe on the roadways. Watch out for those who are now watching out for themselves. And please look out for the animals. And if you can't help them, at least, you know, don't hurt them, okay? Stay locked into NTN. We've got great musical selections and programming lined up for your listening pleasure. Bye-bye.

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And good afternoon, everybody. I'm happy to be here. My name is Joel Gansham, and you're listening to One Communications and You, a show that provides information and entertainment all at the same time. 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We realize that this time, of course, when the show is on, you're probably going home from work. Maybe you're going into work. And for moms and dads and single parents who are heading home, well, your work is just never done. So let's take some time to enjoy OneCom and You. 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We'll play you some good music. 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

0: It all starts with one promise, one thrill, one first time, one deep breath, one leap of faith, one day to remember, or one night to forget, one moment, one crazy, average, everyday, fabulous life. 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

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One promise. One thrill. One first time. One deep breath. One leap of faith. One day to remember. Or one night to forget. One moment. One crazy, average, everyday, fabulous life. We get one life. Just one. Make your move. It all starts with one. GTT is now One Communications. Mobile, fiber, home phone.

And welcome back, everyone, to this fantastic show that's called One Common You with me, Joel Ganchan. And, of course, you listen to me Monday through Fridays right here on 89.1 FM, the Pulse of Guyana. And we're always looking forward to spending time with you and for you being an amazing audience. If you're first time listening, I thank you very much. If you're a first time visitor to Guyana, try to explore all the great things that's happening in Guyana. There's so much to see, so much to taste, because the food is good, the tourism is good, and you can go to the Ministry of Tourism, check their page out, and see what's good to do here in Guyana. One Calm and You, a perfect combination. 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

0: all starts with one promise, one thrill, one first time, one deep breath, one leap of faith, one day to remember, or one night to forget, one moment, one crazy average, everyday, fabulous life. We get one life, just one. Make your move. It all starts with one. GTT is now One Communications, mobile, fiber, home phone.
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Okay, and good evening, everybody. Joel Gansham here, and it's time for Endless Entertainment. That's right. We'll entertain endlessly because we absolutely, absolutely love it. I trust and hope that all is well with each and every one of you, and that things are good in your neck of the woods and happiness, even though it's raining. So much is happening. So much is happening. All right. Where do we begin? The big show is happening this weekend, Randy, at the Gaina National Stadium. Bollywood legendary lady of the silver screen, Poonam Dhillon, comes to visit Guyana with lots of Indian singers and Guyanese singers like Devendra Puran. Tickets are on sale right now at NTN, Matai's, just to name a few. And Poonam is ready. She's already in New York. I spoke to her. She's going to be coming to Guyana and hope to see all of you. Poonam Dhillon has been a star of the 90s right through and has made huge hit songs that even resonates even now. Ahachare, Ahachambare, Omede Dilbar, Nuri, Nuri, all these song from Ye Vada Raha, all sorts of great movie, Gapichi Gapichi Gum Gum, and so on, just to name a few. And other talented singers and performers will join the stage. We are grateful to our sponsors, BM Soat, Your Keys, Your Car, Guy Oil, 56 service stations serving you up. And our friends over at Lens. It starts and begins your home with Lens. Aisa Kabi Huanai. She will be here this Saturday at the Gaina National Stadium for you. Gaina National Stadium lights up with Bollywood actress Poonam Dhillon on May 9th.

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1: 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Taken from the movie Nuri, here is Poonam Dhillon. 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
3: 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She deserves it. The big show is happening this Saturday, May 9th at 7 p.m. May 9th, Poonam Dhillon, Bollywood exceptional actress, beauty queen, comes to see all of us at Guyana. Did you know that Poonam Dhillon also starred with Kamal Hassan in a movie? Randy, did you know that? I never knew that. I'm looking at, look, right there. Does it say there, Poonam Dhillon? And she was really, really good friends with Asha Bowsley. So when Asha died. So when y'all come there, we're going to have Poonam. We'll ask her a lot of questions. We'll do things with her. It is going to be fun. Bring your mother out. It is Mother's Day. And hey, if you're looking for a really good Mother's Day meal for only $22,000, well, guess what? That can be arranged for you. The people at Curtains and Drapery is doing a big Mother's Day feast. 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Treat mom the way she deserves to be treated. Let's play him another Poonam Dhillon song. I remember, so this is Poonam Dhillon's first movie. The movie is called Trishul, and the song is called Gapuchi Gapuchi Gum Gum. It's a hit.

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